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1: Here we go with your forecast for today, Jackson. Patchy fog to start everything off this morning. 20% chance of showers between 1 p.m. and 3 p.m. today. Partly sunny skies later on. Highs of 85. It is cloudy and 70 in Jackson now with the band Camino. It's Holly on the Morning Gas with J-Rod and Mickey. What's up, Jackson, is next on K105.3.

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1: Hey, good morning.
2: Morning, guys. Good morning. 6:39 episode. We're wrapping things up. Before we do, we're going to find out what's up in Jackson.
3: What's up?
2: What's happening? What's going on? Okay. What's all the big stuff that's going on, like, tonight?
1: Unfortunately, we're going to miss the open beef show at the fair. It's at 9 a.m. this morning.
2: Yeah, it starts here in about 7 minutes.
1: Ham radio demo at 10:30. The cornhole contest at 11 o'clock. That's in the covered arena.
2: Cornhole contest?
1: Yeah. Penelope balloons at noon. Foam zone at 12:30. And the rides open at 2.
2: Have you ever been there when the foam zone was going on? I'd like to see that.
1: I caught a little bit of it last year.
2: Good job.
1: And it looked fun for the kids.
2: Sure.
1: The beer tent opens at 3. Kitty tractor pulls start at 4. The K105.3 karaoke contest starts at 5 o'clock.
2: What's kitty tractor pulls?
1: I think it's little pedal tractor toys that they, yeah, it's cute. The Penelope Magic Show again at 6 o'clock in the foam zone again at 6:30. There is live entertainment in the beer tent at 7 o'clock. Now, I'm not sure if they start at 7 or if the doors are at 7. I've seen two different start times for the tractor pulls tonight, so make sure you're there at 7.
2: Yeah, I heard they were doing 7. They're like, you guys need to be done by 7 because you're going to get blown out of the water with that noise.
1: Yeah, somewhere else on a poster, I think I've read this week, 7:30. So it probably is 7. Wolverine tractor truck pulls. That's what's happening.
2: Wolverine!
1: The Open Horse Fun Show. The starts early tomorrow at 9 a.m. with stuff. And then, let's see, Penelope balloons at noon. And the reptile show is also at noon. Another foam zone. I think they're always at 12:30 and 6:30.
2: They're fixed.
1: The rides open an hour earlier tomorrow at 1 o'clock.
2: Cool.
1: Demo derby in the grandstand. Live entertainment in the beer tent. So, yeah, did you happen to take a tour of the Alro Steel Stingray event?
2: No, did you?
1: No, I didn't have a chance to do it the other day.
2: I've seen pictures.
1: Is that the first time that's been there?
2: I've never heard of that before in my life.
1: So it's like a real stingray exhibit?
2: I think so. That's, I've seen the photos, cool. And yeah, they're there.
1: So let's see, today, unlimited ride wristband, rides open at 2 today, and what else did I want to read about? Oh, there we go. Gate admission. It is $10. It's Friday.
2: Finally, Friday.
1: $5 for kids. Have fun at the fair. All right. So they're doing something weird at Little Wolf Lake County Park this weekend.
2: Weird?
1: Explore the Wolf. Well, not weird, but explore the Wolf Lake chain of lakes. You go paddle in there.
2: Oh.
1: You can reserve a free kayak or a canoe. It's a 2 to 3 hour paddle out on Wolf Lake County Park. Now, registration begins at 9:45. The paddle will start at 10. That's out in Grass Lake. Doesn't that sound like a good
2: time?
1: Can
2: you bring a cooler?
1: I don't know. That's a good question. Just keeping my water cold. Hey, we've got the Demolition Derby. We already talked about that. Village of Hanover tomorrow's got their Show and Shine, their car show, starting at 9 a.m. I'm sorry, it is not tomorrow. It is Sunday. Ooh, a Sunday car show.
2: Spreading it out. I love it.
1: Starting at 9 a.m. Registration there will be 8 o'clock. And, of course, they got all kinds of neat things for everybody participating. And then, let's see, I think this is on Monday. Why did I not put the time down on this? The Michigan Theater of Jackson is showing a couple of movies in the next couple of days. And they're free. The Academy Award-winning film Moonlight. At the Michigan Theater of Jackson. Let me see when that is.
2: Moonlight, huh?
1: I thought I did this yesterday, yo. Hey. But they're always great. I mean, there's always movies and different series and stuff going on. Yeah, so that's 3 o'clock Sunday afternoon there at the Michigan Theater.
2: Free AARP screening, yeah.
1: Okay, there you go. Free AARP.
2: They're taking care of it.
1: So that's... Do you have to be a member of AARP, or they're just picking up the tab for everybody?
2: I think they're just picking up the tab.
1: That's cool. And if you believe in magic, there's a magic show there tomorrow night, Sunday night, too, at 7 o'clock.
2: Awestruck, is that what it is? Or is that something else?
1: No, that's it, yeah. So that's what's going on this weekend. What's up, Jackson?
2: What's up?
1: If you're a part of a group or organization that has an event happening soon, let us know about it. K1053.com/events. You can put the details there and we throw them on the calendar. Might even talk about them on free, on air free of charge as well. Hey, we've got J-Rod sticking around for a half hour.
2: I'll be here.
1: Of I forgot the little...
2: 30 minutes of nonstop hip music. Next, I'm hanging out for the whole
1: there
2: hour.
1: You go.
2: You're back at 10.
1: I did.
2: You got back in the day buffet at noon with our friends at Michelob Ultra. I mean, the whole day. You just hang out with us, man. We're having a blast. Kiki in the afternoon, all that good time jazz. And karaoke tonight, 5 o'clock. It's free to see.
1: Yeah, it's going to be a good time. Hopefully, we'll see you out there at the Jackson County Fair. It's the Morning Cast with J-Rod and Mickey on K105.3.
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0: Hate That You Made Me Love You. K105.3 wraps up 30 minutes of nonstop hit music on your finally Friday. It's a great day to be alive in Jackson, Michigan, USA. Yes, anticipation is high for tonight's K105.3 karaoke contest at the Jackson County Fairgrounds. Keeley Park, you know where it's at, man. We're excited about big time contestants. We got them all locked down, man. They got their tunes picked out, which they're going to be performing on the big stage tonight, the Jackson County Fair, and we can't wait to get into it. Okay, all you got to do, if you want to see it, like, this is going to be a very entertaining show, and you can actually see all the contestants, see who's going to be in it at K105.3.com and the songs that they're performing. But, man, you just got to pay admission to get in, and it's one of those free things. Lots of free things at the Jackson County Fair today. We'll get a little pregame action for you from 3 until 5 with a big broadcast with the K crew live from the Jackson County Fair. And then straight up 5 o'clock, the show begins, and we can't wait, man. Like I said, anticipation high, man. It's going to be an awesome weekend. This is the best way to start it off tonight with the Jackson County Fair and the K105.3 karaoke contest. Hey, we check in with your forecast. 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
0: Partly sunny skies for today. There is a 20% chance of showers between 1 p.m. and 3 p.m. today. Highs near 85. Tonight's forecast, light east wind, partly cloudy skies, low 64. Showers expected tomorrow at some point, increasing clouds at 82.

0: Jackson's Hit Music, K105.3, Gracie Abrams and Hit the Wall. Finally, Friday, it's J-Rod hanging out with you. Our next big event after tonight's karaoke contest is K105.3 Fall Fest and Chili Classic, Saturday, September 26th. Yeah, man! 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Do you think you can win it all? You can win over people's taste buds with something awesome that you can make on the streets of downtown Jackson. You should enter. Cash prizes. I know trophies are involved. And check this out. 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Man, it's going to be a great day in downtown Jackson. Kids Kingdom, of course, the restaurants and the shops open. Just a really good time. Can't wait, guys. It's just about a month away. Yeah, about a month and a week away. About. Hold tight. We get back into it. We wrap up my day with good stuff coming up from Rick Springfield and Ray on K105.3 next.
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0: Jackson's Hit Music, K105.3, Ray, Where Is My Husband? That'll wrap things up for me. My name's J-Rod. I'm out of here tonight. Jackson County Fair and Flower Festival. We're live from 3 until 5 with the big broadcast. The K-Crew coming together. Can't wait to get things just kind of like a warm-up before the big show tonight. 5 o'clock, K105.3 Karaoke Contest. Yeah, man, the contestants, we have them all locked down. They're ready to get on the stage tonight and show their stuff and win that money. Yeah, cash prizes, three different divisions. And you can see who's performing tonight at K1053.com and even the song that they're doing, too. Can't wait, man. It's huge. And all you got to do is pay admission to get in. It's a free show after that. Yeah, free, you got to pay to get into the fair, okay? But then there's a lot of free stuff. That's one of them. And it's very entertaining. Back into we go. 30 minutes of nonstop hit music. Freya Sky gets things started. And Mickey takes over the controls next on K105.3.
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5: Partly sunny skies today in Jackson. There is a 20% chance of showers between 1 p.m. and 3 p.m. today. Highs near 85 degrees. Partly cloudy skies tonight with a low of 64. Tomorrow, chance of showers and thunderstorms after 2. Increasing clouds, high 82. And I'll see ya.
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2: 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We'll get into everything that you got into this past weekend coming up on Monday with the Morning Gas. Can't wait to talk about all that stuff.
3: 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And
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0: friends and Jackson musicians at the Michigan Theater on the 22nd of August. It's all coming up on Monday morning on The Morning Gas.
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0: K105.3 is Jackson's hit music station. Sienna Sparrow and Die on This Hill on this Friday. Oh my God, it's finally Friday. How's your week going? Or how was it, I should say? Do you feel like just dying on the hill because you're just tired? Not necessarily any battle, but like, I made it and now I can collapse. We've got Sabrina Carpenter coming up and Miley Cyrus on K105.3. 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
0: Slight chance of a shower between 1 and 3, like a 20% chance. Otherwise, partly sunny this afternoon with a high near 85. Partly cloudy with a low around 64 tonight and a slight chance of showers. Maybe even a thunderstorm tomorrow afternoon after 2. High near 82.

0: It's Michelle Branch and the New Radicals getting together, redoing the Game of Love, the 2026 version. How's your 2026 going? We're halfway, oh my gosh, through August, and already there's kids going back to school. I don't know if it's around here. I've got, you know, my Facebook feed that's got people from all around the country on it, but there's kids going back to school already. Man, it just seems like they got out. Tag a Teacher is still up at k1053.com/tagateacher. And it's a $1,053 classroom grant that's going to be awarded to a Jackson County teacher, one that is nominated by you. 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Tell us a little bit about them. And then when you submit it, we'll give you a chance to share that to your social media. And you can tag that teacher and let them know that you said some really good stuff about the great work that they are doing. Tag a Teacher, we want to thank Big Chuck's Pizza in Munich, also Art Main Chevy and Picture This in Jackson, True Community Credit Union, and the Stowe Insurance Agency helping Tag a Teacher at k1053.com.
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0: Midnight Sun from Zara Larsson on Jackson's Music Station, K105.3. Very busy Friday around here with the karaoke contest a little later at the Jackson County Fair. Me and Kiki and J-Rod, I was going to call him Super Dave for some reason, but J-Rod and all of us going to be hanging out before the karaoke and broadcasting from the fairgrounds from 3 to 5, so maybe we'll see you out there. It's free entertainment, catching the karaoke contest tonight in the band shell. Keep listening for more details.
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0: Okay, partly sunny this afternoon with a high near 85. Between 1 and 3, like a 20% chance of some showers. Not too worried about it. Partly cloudy overnight with a low around 64. And then tomorrow, chance of showers, maybe a thunderstorm in the afternoon. 82.

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2: 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We'll get into everything that you got into this past weekend coming up on Monday with The Morning Gas. Can't wait to talk about all that stuff.
3: 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And
2: a special guest call-in from Greg Dixon. Part of Greg Dixon Presents a reunion of friends and Jackson musicians at the Michigan Theater on the 22nd of August. It's all coming up on Monday morning on The Morning Gas.
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0: The sleep theory with words are worthless. That's Jackson's hit music station, K-Widow 5.3. Your requests are very valuable right now for the Back in the Day Buffet that's coming up at noon. 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Messenger is a good place to do it on Facebook and our app, too. If you haven't downloaded the new K-Widow 5.3 app, she's the one with the red background. That's the new updated app that lets you interact with the studio, not just stream the station, but updated and to-the-minute weather information there. And you can get in touch with the studio and tell us what you'd like to hear from the 80s, 90s, early 2K. Mix it up, too. Rock, pop. What you got? Throw it at us for the Back in the Day Buffet coming up at noon.
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6: 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Partly sunny this afternoon with a high near 85. Partly cloudy, 64 overnight. 64 overnight, 82 for the high tomorrow. There's a slight chance of showers, 30%, maybe a thunderstorm after 2 o'clock tomorrow.

0: Jackson 10 Music Station, K105.3 in Ella Langley. There's Choosing Texas. Is it going to be number one again this week? We've got that countdown Sunday morning, and all will be revealed. And I'm guessing that, yeah, it's probably going to be a good song. Backstreet Boys Paw Patrol coming up. The new Paw Patrol movie in theaters this weekend.
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0: Backstreet Boys, Paw Patrol, and that's called Bottled Up. It's Jackson's Hit Music Station, K105.3. Hey, perfect time to talk about our pet of the week. 7:50 Thursday mornings, we team up with Kibbe Park Animal Hospital and introduce you to a new pet that's looking for, well, their new forever home. There's plenty of pets out there that want to be your BFF, and this week, maybe it's Sassafras. She's an older gal. She's 10 years old. And she looks like she's got a resting face, but actually she's very outgoing and a popular cat with the Reading with Cats program when the kids come in and hang out with the cats and read stories to them. She's just wanting to sit there and hang out with people. She's a little older gal. She knows what she likes, especially a sunny window and a good nap. So check her out. She's kind of like a tabby white. Looking kind of beautiful gal named Sassafras. You can see her at K1053.com/pet of the week or at the Jackson County Animal Shelter.
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0: All right, partly cloudy tonight with a low around 64, and we've got a 30% chance of showers, maybe even a thunderstorm tomorrow afternoon after 2, increasing clouds with a high near 82. Showers are likely Saturday night with a chance of precipitation at 70%.

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2: 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We'll get into everything that you got into this past weekend coming up on Monday with The Morning Gas. Can't wait to talk about all that stuff.
3: 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And
2: a special guest call-in from Greg Dixon. Part of Greg Dixon Presents a reunion of friends and Jackson musicians at the Michigan Theater on the 22nd of August. It's all coming up on Monday morning on The Morning Gas.
0: The Morning Gas with J-Rod and Mickey. 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
1: 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It's Jackson's Hit Music Station, K105.3. Hey, thanks to Kim for that suggestion this afternoon. It's the Back in the Day Buffet being brought to you by Mick Ultra, and it's just a little, like, break for the monotony that can be a work day. So, all kinds of stuff, rock and alternative and dance, and we kind of mix it up again on Sunday night when we've got the rewind that starts at 7 o'clock. 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But we'll chill you out and calm you down with the rewind. 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
1: 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Hey, 64, partly cloudy tonight. We've got a chance of showers for tomorrow. Well, 30% chance, and maybe even a thunderstorm in the afternoon, high near 82. Showers likely Saturday night, 70% chance. Could see a thunderstorm with a low around 68.

0: Jackson City Music Station, K105.3, Salt and Peppa in the back in the day buffet, hanging out with En Vogue. What a man. What a man. What a man. Hey, we've got the old school Saturday night thing tomorrow night at 7 o'clock. Hang out in the clubs. I didn't hang out in the clubs too much, but I still like the music. 90s, early 2K, we just add the thumping to the Saturday night with the old school Saturday night that starts at 7 o'clock on K105.3.
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0: summertime flying by on Jackson's Hit Music Station, K105.3, with Jazzy Jeff and the Fresh Prince there. We've got Outkast coming out, Marky Mark and his bunch as well. It's the Back in the Day Buffet happening. And just another reminder that the karaoke contest is happening tonight. Actually, this afternoon. 5 to 7, the karaoke contest in the band shell at the Jackson County Fair. We've had our contestants lined up for about a week now. You can see who's singing and what they're singing at K1053.com/karaoke. It starts at 5 o'clock, 3 different age divisions, and they're all going to win cash, so they're going to be singing their hearts out. It's Friday night. It's at the fair. It is free entertainment. It starts at 5 o'clock, karaoke with K105.3 at the fair tonight. Michelob Ultra, brewed with 2.6 carbs and 95 calories. 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
0: 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Something they do out there in the Grass Lake Pavilion every first and third Wednesdays, June through September. And coming up on the 19th, it's a tribute to the King. Got the weather remix going on. Partly cloudy, low around 64 tonight, and a slight chance of showers tomorrow, 30%. Maybe a thunderstorm in the afternoon. High near 82. Showers likely Saturday night, 70% chance. Maybe a thunderstorm and a low of 64.

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2: 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We'll get into everything that you got into this past weekend coming up on Monday with The Morning Gas. Can't wait to talk about all that stuff.
3: 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And
2: a special guest call-in from Greg Dixon. Part of Greg Dixon Presents a Reunion of Friends and Jackson Musicians at the Michigan Theater on the 22nd of August. It's all coming up on Monday morning on The Morning Gas.
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0: The Stella Lefty, it's new music called Boston. It's Jackson's hit music station, K105.3. 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
0: Weather being brought to you by Wygott and Falzon. 64 and partly cloudy tonight. We've got a chance of showers tomorrow. 30% chance. Possibly a thunderstorm after 2. High near 82. Showers likely Saturday night with a 70% chance of rain. Maybe a thunderstorm. Cloudy and 68.

0: Holly from the band Camino on Jackson's Hit Music Station, K105.3. Mickey going to the fair a little bit later on this afternoon. We're going to be broadcasting, all of us, from K, starting at 3 o'clock. Kiki, J-Rod, and I meet out up there. Getting excited because that karaoke contest starts at 5 o'clock. And we've got a long list. I mean, we've got a bunch of singers in three different categories that are going to be singing their heart out. And some of them are little showboats. I'm so looking forward to some of these performances tonight at the karaoke contest at the Jackson County Fair. It's free entertainment and it's good. And we'll be there and maybe we'll see you and say hi later on tonight. The karaoke contest, we'll be broadcasting 3 to 5, but the contest is 5 to 7 from the Jackson County Fair.
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0: Latest from the Biebs, and it's called Speed Demon. It's Jackson's Hit Music Station, K105.3. I'm Mickey, and I'm going to take a breather real quick and check in again soon with the gang out at the Jackson County Fair. We're going to be broadcasting out there starting at 3 o'clock. We got 30 minutes nonstop hits up here next. Kicking it off with some of your favorites, Demi Lovato, Dominic Fike in there, too.
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Partly cloudy, 64 tonight, and a chance of showers and thunderstorms tomorrow. High near 82. Showers likely Saturday night. Possibility of a thunderstorm. Low around 68. Chance of precipitation 70%.

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2: Have an incredible weekend, Jackson. We'll get into everything that you got into this past weekend coming up on Monday with The Morning Gas. Can't wait to talk about all that stuff.
3: 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And
2: a special guest call-in from Greg Dixon. 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It's all coming up on Monday morning on The Morning Gas.
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That was Watch It Burn by Katy Perry on K105.3, Jackson's Hit Music. What's up, Jackson? You're listening with me, Kiki, on this fantastic Friday. Oh man, it has been an amazing week, jam-packed with so many different things. In case you haven't heard, the Jackson County Fair is going on right now. It's been going on all week long, and each and every single day has been jam-packed with all different kinds of fun things going on. I was lucky enough to be able to go to the fair yesterday and even go downtown for the Way to Woodward Shelby celebration, and let me just tell you, it was so much fun. Even with all of that going down, let me just tell you, here at K105.3, we are still not done. Tonight, we are going to be at the Jackson County Fair for our very own K105.3 karaoke contest. So I highly suggest stopping by, saying hi, and even seeing some of our local talent. If that doesn't attract you, just stop by the fair and get some good food. Until then, we have some great songs next up.

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13: Jackson.
3: forecast calls for a chance of showers with temperatures remaining around 85 degrees. Tonight, there's going to be a low around 64 with partly cloudy skies. And Saturday, a high near 82 with a chance of showers.

0: Those I knew it, I knew you by Taylor Swift on K105.3 Jackson's Hit Music. Today is the K105.3 Karaoke Contest. It is going down at the Jackson County Fair over by the new American One Event Center building. This is going to be such a fun event because we have an awesome lineup for kids categories, the teens category, and even the adults category. There are going to be some great songs being performed tonight, and I can just tell you, we got some great talent going on here in Jackson. All you have to pay to come and see this karaoke contest is your entry fee to the Jackson County Fair, so that means that you get to do everything else that's going on there, which is a lot of things. Don't miss out tonight. Kicking off at 5 p.m., we are going to be having the K105.3 Karaoke Contest at the Jackson County Fair. Next up, we have songs like Mood and Taste So Good by Niall Horan here in K105.3 Jackson's Hit Music.
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0: Those taste so good, but now we're on K105.3, Jackson's Hit Music. 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So don't miss out on September 26th. 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
0: 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Forecast calls for a chance of showers with temperatures mid around 85 degrees. Tonight there's going to be a low around 64, and Saturday a high near 82 with a chance of showers.

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2: 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We'll get into everything that you got into this past weekend coming up on Monday with The Morning Gas. Can't wait to talk about all that stuff.
3: 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And
2: a special guest call-in from Greg Dixon. 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It's all coming up on Monday morning on The Morning Gas.
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0: What's up, everybody? J-Rod broadcasting live with the K-Crew. We got Mickey out here tonight.
1: Whoop, whoop.
0: Yo, Jackson County Fair, Kiki.
2: Hey, what's up?
0: Here we are, getting ready, getting set. This is pregame time. Man, karaoke contest. K105.3 karaoke contest. We brought it back last year. They said, hey, let's do it again this year. We're like, all right. Very entertaining night tonight. Showtime, 5 p.m., Mickey.
1: That's right. There's three categories, youth, teen, and adult. And in the youth category, there's a contender. She won last year. Regan, can't wait to see her perform and what the other kids are going to bring.
0: Yeah, Regan was awesome because she had like a bunch of tricks up in her upper sleeve and such. Like she did like a totally, like she put on a show. That's what we're looking for tonight. We want someone to not just be awesome at singing and have an awesome voice, but a show is what we'd love to see.
1: Like a little Riz, for sure. Okay, a lot of Riz.
0: A lot of Riz.
1: Yeah, bring it.
0: Riz is the game. Now, last year was your first karaoke contest. It was your first karaoke contest, too, last year. But Kiki, first time on the scene last year with K105.3. What are your expectations compared from last year to this year for tonight?
2: Well, last year I definitely saw some great performers. As you guys were just saying, these people put on a show. I remember the adult contender, she got up there, sang, did her thing, and it was just awesome. Everybody loved it. I'm looking for people that just have that charisma to them, and it's just going to be fun any way it goes.
0: Yeah, I think the outfit too, because I do remember, I can't remember the lady's name who won last year, but she had like a sunflowers like all over, like, you know, on her dress and stuff. Like, man, she like stood out. Like, that's the biggest thing. Standing out, awesome voice, a show. Tonight, we're getting things started at 5 o'clock. A little bit on the early side, but we got to get done before 7 o'clock because the tractor pull's going to start then, and it's going to be loud over there. We got some great friends along for the ride this evening. Art Main Chevrolet, Strum Rock School, Southern Michigan Bank and Trust, McKibben Media Group. 5 o'clock, man. Cash prizes on the line. Trophies, all that, man. You got to be here. Hey, all you got to do is pay admission to get in. You can come see our show for free tonight. 5 o'clock is when it starts. It's J-Rod, it's Mickey, it's Kiki. We're live until 5 with K105.3.
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2: 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Neighbors you can count on. Forecast calls for a chance of showers with temperatures mainly around 85 degrees. Tonight there's a low around 64, and Saturday a high near 82 with a chance of showers.

0: Back out live, world famous Jackson County Fair and Flower Festival on a Friday night. It's actually late afternoon here, but it's J-Rod, it's Mickey. We are the morning gas. Kiki's here from afternoons on K105.3. We're super geek tonight. 5 p.m. is the showtime. K105.3 karaoke contest 2026 edition. Man, big shout out to Art Main Chevrolet, Strum Rock School, Southern Michigan Bank and Trust, and all of our folks. Our good people are out here right now. Mickey, we're getting things set up right now.
1: Yep, they're getting it to look pretty and set for people to come out here and sing their hearts out, maybe win some cash, get some bragging rights. It'll be fun.
0: This is a fun night. I have favorite things that happen here on nights like this. Mickey, what's your favorite thing about this karaoke contest?
1: Oh, I love the youth division because they're little characters. You know, they're not, they haven't figured out that they can be embarrassed yet, really. They might be shy, but not embarrassed.
0: Kiki, same question. What's your favorite part about this competition?
2: As I always say when I'm out here, it's just the community. It's the amount of people, like, as you're seeing all the performers play, of course their families are here gathered around watching, but you can just see people file in from throughout the fair trying to see what's going on. And not only are they trying to see what's going on, but they are staying. And everybody by the end is here cheering everybody on. And it's just an awesome event for our community.
0: Yeah, you're definitely going to find a favorite here tonight when these folks hit the stage, the youth division, the teen division, the adult division tonight. I like the teens too, though. The teens are one of my favorites just because, like, teens are tough, right? Like, sometimes it's hard for them to break out of their shell. They get into that awkward stage in life. For them to get up here and put it all out on the line, I mean, I think that's a really cool deal.
1: Yeah, I'm excited for them. And then it's just before school and they get to go back and talk about their experience. It's going to be great.
0: And then they could say, one of them can say, I won.
1: That's right, exactly. Come on out.
0: What is it? 300 for first place for adult, 200 for teen, and $100 for the youth division. Those are our cash prizes tonight as well. We have our competitors. Don't come out here and be like, how can I do this tonight? It ain't gonna happen, right?
2: No, it's not. We already have everybody signed up and set.
0: In fact, you can see who's performing tonight and what they're doing, right?
1: Yeah, K1053.com. Karaoke. We start this process early June, just to let people know.
0: Yeah, pay attention to our social medias. That's why you got to follow the K105.3 Facebook page. That's why you got to follow the Morning Gas or whatever. You got to follow us. You got to be a part of it. You got to be here tonight. It only costs, you know, your admission to the fair, which I believe is $10 tonight, and then to see this show. Kids are $5, and it's totally free to watch this event. 5 o'clock is when it starts. We have a bunch of chairs waiting for you, too. It's J-Rod, it's Mickey, and it's Kiki, and we are live from the world-famous Jackson County Fair and Flower Festival. 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

0: And we're back out live from the world-famous Jackson County Fair and Flower Festival. Exciting times here tonight. Almost an hour away from showtime here for the K105.3 karaoke contest. Big thank you so much to Art Made Chevrolet, Strum Rock School, Southern Michigan Bank and Trust, and McKibben Media Group. Man, can you imagine being anybody in this show tonight? And like you just pull off the performance of a lifetime and you take home that cash money.
1: Now, that's a good feeling thinking about that, for sure. I bet they're excited. I wonder the nerves level on a scale to 10, but I mean, it's going to be fun. We've got the list. You can see it at K1053.com/karaoke. If you plan on coming out, you can see who's singing what.
0: Kiki, I'm going to put you on the spot real quick. The list is out there. Have you looked at the competitors? Have you seen what songs are being sung tonight? Have you seen what the performances are going to be? And what what do you think?
2: I am so excited. I've been looking at this lineup since we were able to finally get it down to the final few. And I would have to say my favorite song that I want to see today is going to be, what division is she? I want to know, she is only a teen and she is going to be singing Bohemian Rhapsody. That's what I think is crazy. I thought that she was an adult from the beginning. When I had seen that on that list, I had thought it has to be an adult. They have to have sang for years.
0: There's a kid doing Journey, another kid doing ABBA too, Mickey. I mean, that's pretty cool, right?
1: There's a kid in the youth division that's doing an Italian opera piece.
0: Right.
1: And then I can't wait to hear Morgan do Last Name by Carrie Underwood.
0: I can't wait to see one of us try to pronounce the name of that opera tune right there as well. You know what I'm saying? Like, that's going to be the fun part. I mean,
1: can we sing it like we're in the opera? Oh, mio babino.
0: That's on you, girlfriend. We're hanging out live just on the radio right up until showtime, which is 5 o'clock. This starts right at 5 o'clock. It will move pretty fast as well because we've got to get things rolling. We know tonight at the Jackson County Fair is a fun night. Tractor pulls are happening. They get pretty loud. So there has been some discussion that they might drown out what we got going on. So we got to get in and get it going. Don't miss out on it. Whatever the admission is, I believe it's $10 for adults to get in tonight. And it's five for kids, and then you come and check the show out for free. We're not charging anything for that. We appreciate you being a part of it. If you do get a chance to, it's Friday night. Great way to get your weekend started. Beautiful weather. Can't ask for a better night here in Jackson, Michigan, USA. It's a great day to be alive with the K105.3 karaoke contest. 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
6: This Look at Your Weather is brought to you by Northwest Community Schools, the direction of greatness. The forecast calls for a chance of showers with temperatures mainly on 85 degrees. Tonight there's going to be a low around 64, and Saturday a high near 82 with a chance of showers.

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0: everything that you got into this past weekend. Coming up on Monday with the morning gas. Can't wait to talk about all that stuff.
1: We're going to have things happy people do on a regular basis. We're going to talk about problems that didn't exist 20 years ago. And
0: a special guest call in from Greg Dixon. Part of Greg Dixon Presents a reunion of friends and Jackson musicians at the Michigan Theater on the 22nd of August. It's all coming up on Monday morning on the morning gas.
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0: back out live, big broadcast hour number two for pregame action. K105.3 karaoke contest at the Jackson County Fair and Flower Festival on a Friday night. This is the first time we've had it on a Friday night. You and I were super geeked about it being on a Friday night.
1: Yeah, when I saw that on the schedule, I was like, that's legit. So, yeah, we're kicking off the weekend out here at the fair.
0: We're not scared of anything tonight. We're going to put it all out there, all online, and we're hoping that all of our contestants do as well, right?
2: Yes, we do. We hope that everybody comes out here, they feel comfortable with us, and they are able to shine their brightest tonight.
0: And we want to see, you know, the contestants tonight put on a big show, put on an awesome performance, and, you know, get the crowd into it. But crowd, don't be afraid to get into it. Don't be afraid to hoot and holler, do whatever you do.
1: That's right, audience. Get out there. You're a part of the magic tonight, too.
0: Right. You're going to be like a deciding factor for some of our judges, right?
2: Yes, and even for some of these contestants.

0: distance. They get up there. They feel the nerves. They need that audience to let them know that they are doing amazing.
1: The power, really. I mean, you get on that stage, once you feel that electricity, it's on, right?
2: Oh, absolutely. You can feel it when the performers are elevating whatever it is they're singing, and instantly the audience catches on. It's great. It's so fun.
1: We're getting close to showtime. Hey, big ups to pro DJs, Keith and the crew, making sure we're sounding awesome this evening. So, man, appreciate pro DJs. Every time we do something fun like this, we always get them involved with their sound. So if you ever have anything going on that you need sound for, man, they can do that stuff. They do parties, they do weddings, whatever you could ever think of. Pro DJs, man, they're amazing. Keith, what is your phone number? 937-7309. Is that the phone number? Yeah, see, I knew that. How did I know that? Because I'm a big follower of those folks at Pro DJ. So thanks to Keith, Steve Hackworth, and that whole crew over there. Big thanks to our judges and our sponsors here tonight. Art Main Chevrolet, Strum Rock School is a part of the Southern Michigan Bank and Trust and McKibben Media Group. We're getting close to showtime, man. 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
11: Forecast calls for a chance of showers with temperatures mainly around 85 degrees. Tonight, there's going to be a low around 64. And Saturday, a high near 82 with a chance of showers.

0: Back at it, live from the Jackson County Fair and Flower Festival 2026 edition. It's J-Rod and Mickey, the morning guest. It's Kiki from the afternoon show here on K105.3. And it's the K105.3 karaoke contest. Oh, man, it's kicking off here in just a little bit, 5 o'clock. Anticipation is high, Mickey. We're excited.
1: Yeah, what a great way to start a weekend. And we're here with all these people that are coming to claim some glory, maybe some cash. And bragging rights for being the ultimate karaoke singer in their division.
0: If you were to enter the contest, Mickey, what would you sing?
1: I do Kiss Me Deadly from Lita Ford a lot.
0: Right on.
1: Yeah, rock and roll.
0: Kiki, same question.
2: I always joke on air about how Thrift Shop by Macklemore would be my choice song, but if I were having to compete for some cash, I probably would do Anything by Amy Winehouse.
0: Anything. All right. So, hey, there you go. What would you do, guys? Think about it. You can't get into the contest this year, but there's always next year. You just got to look out for it. Make sure you're following K105.3 on all the socials, the Facebooks, the Instagrams, whatever. Follow the Morning Gas with J-Rod and Mickey, by the way, when you're doing that. And we can't wait to see you. We're going to be kicking things off here in just a little bit, straight up 5 o'clock with Our Main Chevrolet, Strum Rock School, Southern Michigan Bank and Trust, McKibben Media Group. We got the Kids Division. We got the Teen Division. We got the Adult Division. And are all rowdy and riled up and ready to get things going and have an awesome show tonight. Put on some entertaining things for you this evening. It's free to get into. The fair itself isn't. If you're an adult, you got to pay to get in. If you're a kid, I think 12 and under, it's $5. But you just pay to your admission, and then you just come over here and check out the show. Right at the main entrance is where you'll find us. You're not going to miss this big stage. The K105.3 ice cream van is over here as well, right next to the Pro DJ's van. You can't miss us. We're hanging out live for just a little bit longer. Going to get this contest rolling. It's straight up 5 o'clock, K105.3 karaoke contest with J-Rod and Mickey of the Morning Gas and Kiki on K105.3.
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0: J-Rod and Mickey, the Morning Gas, and Kiki live one last time before we get the show started here at the Jackson County Fair and Flower Festival 2026 edition. It's the K105.3 karaoke contest. All you got to do is pay your admission to get into the fair, and then you get to check this out for free. There's a bunch of other free stuff going on tonight. I think the tractor pulls are going to be on after us. That is not free, but I believe tickets are still available for that. So there's a bunch of stuff you can get into. Great way to get your weekend started, Mickey.
1: I'm looking at the lineup right now. We've got a kids division with 5 kids. 4 teens, 7 adults singing their hearts out, hopefully for some cash.
0: Cash money, cash prizes. Everyone's going to sing their heart out. Big thanks to Art Main Chevrolet, Strum Rock School, Southern Michigan Bank and Trust, McKibben Media Group as well. How are you feeling right now? What do you think,
2: Kiki? I feel great. Fun fact that most of us do not know yet is one of our judges actually used to be a competitor in this contest as a kid, and she has had so much passion for this, and she is just honored to be able to be out here and see these contestants, and it is just so awesome to know that everybody out here is just so much passion for the music and the talent locally.
0: Well, it's pretty neat too, I think, too, to see, like, okay, one of our judges competed a while ago, years ago, when we used to do it like every summer. But there's also some folks, some kids that used to be kids that are not kids anymore. They're competing in the adult division tonight. I think that's really cool too.
1: That's a legacy, isn't it?
0: Right. And they've won it, and they're coming back to hopefully take it home again tonight. 3 divisions tonight, the youth, the teen, and the adult division tonight. 5 o'clock, we're getting started with the youth, I believe, here in just a little bit, Mickey.
1: Yeah, we've got Rosetta Addison, Nolicia, Genevieve, and Reagan. And Reagan was last year's winner. And she ends up doing like a little skit. She's doing something from Little Mermaid this year. I'm really excited.
0: Yeah, I came. Part of Your World from Little Mermaid is actually the tune. And everybody else, if you want to see who it, don't even wait to see. Don't even, it's too late now. Get out here. Check this out. You're going to miss, I guess, the beginning of it if you're just listening to us right now in the car or on your app or whatever, but don't wait to get out here, man. Show's starting here at 5 o'clock. We'd love to see you. We're hanging out live till this thing's over with. It's exciting times. Any last comments before we get into this?
2: It's just, I highly suggest that people stop by this karaoke contest, and not even just the karaoke contest. Come see this fair and just plan for next year, because this is just basically a whole week of just fun each and every day, jam-packed with so many different events.
0: Final thoughts, Mickey.
1: Make sure you check out all the flowers out here at the Flower Fest as well. It's beautiful.
0: Yeah, get into some good food, get into some rides, anything else. I mean, we got the rest of today, and then we have tomorrow, and that's it. The fair's gone, but one of the magical evenings is tonight here in just a little bit. K105.3 karaoke contest with Art Main Chevrolet, Strum Rock School, Southern Michigan Bank and Trust, and we're getting started here at 5 o'clock. It's J-Rod and Mickey from the Morning Gas, and Kiki live one last time with K105.3. I'll see ya!
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11: 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The forecast calls for some chances of showers with temperatures mainly around 85 degrees. Tonight there's going to be a low around 64, and Saturday a high near 82 with a chance of showers.

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2: 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We'll get into everything that you got into this past weekend coming up on Monday with The Morning Gas. Can't wait to talk about all that stuff.
3: 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And
2: 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It's all coming up on Monday morning on The Morning Gas.
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That was a Just Might by Bruno Mars on K105.3, Jackson's Hit Music. 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
0: 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Another home sold. You could be next. The forecast calls for a chance of showers with temperatures mainly around 85 degrees. Tonight there's going to be a low around 64, and Saturday a high near 82 with a chance of showers.

0: That was Die on This Hill by Sienna Sapiro on K105.3 Jackson's Hit Music. 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
0: The forecast calls for a chance of showers with temperatures mainly around 85 degrees. Tonight there's going to be a low around 64, and Saturday a high near 82 with a chance of showers.

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2: 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Can't wait to talk about all that stuff.
3: 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And
2: 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It's all coming up on Monday morning on The Morning Gas.
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0: That was Bottle Up by Backstreet Boys and Paw Patrol on K105.3, Jackson's Hit Music. What's up, Jackson? You're listening with me, Kiki, on this fantastic Friday. Just so you know, when I said that this song was by Backstreet Boys and Paw Patrol, I truly do mean the show Paw Patrol, not some random artist named Paw Patrol. No. The new, I believe, Paw Patrol movie had got a nice little blessing from the Backstreet Boys with this new song, and they even have their own video. So, rather than pretending like Paw Patrol didn't have a hand in it, I will always be saying, this is a Paw Patrol song. Next up, we have more great songs like Peaches and World on Fire by 4King and Country here in K105.3, Jackson's Hit Music.
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2: 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The forecast calls for a chance of showers with temperatures mainly around 85 degrees. Tonight there's going to be low around 64, and Saturday a high near 82 with a chance of showers.

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0: That was Boston by Stella Lefty on K105.3 Jackson's Hit Music. I hope you enjoyed listening with me, Kiki, on this fantastic Friday. My voice is basically gone after this awesome week. I am excited to go home and rest up, but I will be back in the studio at 1 p.m. on Sunday. So until then, I'll leave you behind with some great songs like Better Me For You, Star Walkin', and so much more here in K105.3 Jackson's Hit Music.
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0: The forecast calls for a chance of showers with temperatures mainly around 85 degrees. Tonight there's a low around 64, and Saturday a high near 82 with a chance of showers. Saturday night there'll be a low around 68.

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0: has had a wild couple of days, pun intended.
1: Yeah, very intentional.
0: Look, Tuesday night, they took over Spotify's Club Cat's Eye in New York, and that was their first big time live with just the four of them in that showcase.
1: Yeah, it was wild just to see just four of them, because wasn't there at 1.6?
0: Yeah, it's getting slim on stage.
1: I mean, they're literally, and then the next night, they're on Jimmy Fallon performing Animal, their latest song. They actually spoke about the girls who have left the group on Fallon last night, and here it is.
2: Very sweet of you to say that, and we have nothing but so much love and support for Sophia and Manon, and it's beautiful to see how the icons give them so much support and also continue to support us as we're here, and we're very happy to be here with you.
3: Everyone supports you. Good for you. That's good. Good to have you.
0: Even though they're not a truly K-pop classified group, they're more of like an international group. Boy, do they have those girls' answers on lockdown. Super politically correct, because we didn't get anything out of that. And you know, their Wild Hearts movie is still in theaters right now. It does take us behind the scenes of everything that's been happening with them, but we're kind of getting the same answers because it does feature all six in it. And I don't think we'll ever see all six of them return to the stage.
1: What a wild time, especially if they keep pushing on with new music, the album in theaters, and there's only four out of the six. It's just wild, wild. What bad timing.
0: Yeah, honestly, because I feel like this is the biggest they've ever been, and we're kind of seeing it already start to crumble. I don't know what that means for the future, but we'll enjoy it for now. One thing I do feel maybe knocking in the distance, the writing on the wall is these girls are all going to have solo careers before we know it. Hate to say that, but the writing's on the wall, Tyler.
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17: 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Napoleon wants to welcome you to the community school where future leaders are being prepared today. 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